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1: That means, actually, the less stimulus was good for him, right?
2: Yes, it means that he knows he's older. So, in reality, it's reminding him and it's pushing him forwards. I think this is a good opportunity for us to bring him back to the present. I suggest stimulation therapy. Let's think of it this way. It's like a scene repetition. It brings out the biggest trauma that's happened to him, and it makes him face it. It's what the Chinese people often say. If you are sick enough, you can stand the stronger medicine.
0: 这个猛药下重了, 会不会有什么反效果?
2: Well, it is possible for Nei Yusheng to completely collapse.
3: Jie，平平怎么治疗，我听你的。那现在雨盛怎么治疗，听我的，不用你管了。用我的时候就把往前推，不用的时候甩手就不认人了。聂雨盛的病情，我们要商量着来。我犯的最大的错误。 就是放手让你去治疗聂雨生，你把他治成什么样？啊？结果呢？结果就是现在这个样。两个相互不喜欢的人坐在这里争论这些有用吗？我们现在最重要的。
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